0: platform and a partnership we have with a band called The Needful and our co-curator, Glenn, who's with us right now, singer-songwriter. Glenn, awesome to see you in the recording studio here and really looking forward to Maiden Played in Canada with you.
1: Hey, Kent, how you doing? It's great to see you. Yeah, me too. I'm really looking forward to this project.
0: My name is Kent Shoemaker. I'm National Music Director and Regional Content Manager for Vista Radio. New and emerging artists in Canada. This is something that we have talked about business-wide, not only with Vista, but as an industry too, because it's something that we really need to show that we're focused on to the artists like yourself who are really looking for a vehicle, an avenue, something that will help them shape the future of their bands too. So let's talk about Needful. How did you guys come together? What made you realize this was the right lineup for you?
1: Well, I've been working with a lot of the band members for a long time in my past. And, you know, when I started this project a few years ago, I just knew that they were the right guys, you know, and I didn't need to look for different people when I already had some world-class musicians ready to go.
0: Something that came along through life, then you know them, you trust them, you grew up with them. That's neat. That's a neat relationship. How about the name Needful?
1: I came up with it not too long ago, a few years ago. I was talking with my buddy on the phone. It was pretty late in the morning, 4 a.m., I believe, and I couldn't find my band name. I was kind of waiting for it to come in, and suddenly it just hit me, The Needful. It just meant actually a lot to me. It really kind of informs what I feel I have to do in my life, you know, which is whatever needs to be done, I'll do it. And I just knew it was the right name. It just felt right. We looked it up, and it was free, so there you go.
0: Wonderful. So we jump ahead a little bit before we get to the whole process of the platform. Your content's available at streaming.
1: That's right. Spotify, YouTube.
0: Can we talk about one of the songs? The song I love the most out of all the songs I've been glued to for the last couple of weeks, Timeless is fantastic. Do you have a favorite out of the ones you've had so far?
1: Very, very difficult to say, but I have to say also it's Timeless. You know, I can't help go back to that one. The bass line is banging. It sounds so good. It's just funky, but it rocks. And I love writing that song. I love singing it too.

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1: I know it's early for this question too, but I still have to ask it. Your collection, your library, is there a song that is an anthem for the needful?
2: Yeah. We made it this summer. It's called Why. It's a powerful song. I think it's going to connect with a lot of people in a very meaningful way. And, you know, the reason I say it's an anthem is because we managed to get, we got the whole crew, the band, and everybody into the studio to do what we call a gang box. We get everybody to sing along with the chorus, and we edit it in, and it makes it sound like you're at a live show, and it just brings that energy, that feeling of like, you know, oh, they're right there. And that's why I would say it's the anthem. So far, anyway.
0: Canada is making incredible music right now, and you can be part of it. Made and Played in Canada.ca.

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5: Cloudy tonight, chance of showers overnight, maybe a thunderstorm down to 13. Sunny Monday, a high of 28. Clouds on Tuesday, 40% chance of showers with a high of 26.
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7: Let's talk about the vision now. 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Why is that important to you?
8: Well, it's important to me because I was a new artist. I still am an emerging artist, and I've been an artist most of my life. And we need platforms. We need avenues in order to share our art with the world. You know, people love music, and they really want it. I wanted to see a place where the little guy, whether you're in a big city or a small town, can really like share what they can do. I want to see who's out there.
7: I was going to ask you, what's the biggest hope for this vision? But I thought maybe I could start there as a national music director and regional content manager for, you know, a couple decades. Weekly, I deal with artists, young artists who are looking for ways to get started. And you have to tell them, look, this is a process. This is a process that you have to go through. And a lot of them think, hey, well, I just wrote a song and I put it down. Is this how it works? No, it's about relationships. It's about the creativity you have. And what you do as an artist, I'm sure you can attest to this, and your hope for the vision, I think probably teaching those young artists what to do and how to do it would be a bonus way of communicating with someone who needs it, right?
8: Absolutely.

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1: The Needful, we've had to work on our style just like everybody else has to do. We've formed this over years of trial, trying different songs. My style has emerged to become this. You know, this band, The Needful, is a new band, and it's important to me because I've been put a lot of work into it, but I had to learn all that. And, my hope is that, my hope is to connect with more people and that I can maybe share some of my things, or maybe I can connect them with somebody who can help them build the skill set that you need to have in order to make songs that, in my opinion, are worth people's time to listen to. That's important.
2: And it's that glimmer of hope, right? That's what I'm hoping, that you can continue to offer those new artists that glimmer of hope that they have when it starts, that it builds into something after that. It just doesn't drop out. I'm really looking forward to this project.
1: We want to see the dream become a reality.
2: Yeah. If we jumped ahead and we took a look at the end of this vision, what's your hope for it?
1: My hope is to see as many bands, new emerging artists, Canadian acts, The Needful, we're going to be on there. I want to see as many people join up to this platform and show us what they can do and take the chance to, get on that radio. Like, take the chance to create the reality that you want. It's not going to happen unless you actually try. And this is one way that maybe you could do it. You never know what will happen if you just try.

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1: I know this is, again, the infancy, but I know you're working on getting out there and meeting people in markets, smaller communities. I do have a story for you. There was one venue that I was looking at and taking pictures that hopefully I could get to you. And luck or fate have it, there was the Needful sticker.
2: Cool.
1: In front of the venue. And I sent it to the team on the text. I just said, that's not a sign, you know. I thought that was perfect and I'd share it with you. We won't get into details about the tour because I know you guys are working on it too. But honestly, Glenn, I'm really looking forward to building something that's really influential and beneficial to these new and emerging artists because they need it and the timing's perfect. And that's right across Canada. Made and Played in Canada. Glenn, the Needful. Thank you.
2: Thanks, Kent. Really appreciate you.
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0: 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Moose weather for Halliburton.
3: Cloudy tonight, chance of showers overnight, maybe a thunderstorm down to 13. Sunny Monday, a high of 28. Clouds on Tuesday, 40% chance of showers with a high of 26.
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0: Moose weather for Halliburton.
2: Cloudy tonight, chance of showers overnight, maybe a thunderstorm down to 13. Sunny Monday, a high of 28. Clouds on Tuesday, 40% chance of showers with a high of 26.
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6: Moose weather for Halliburton.
7: Cloudy tonight, chance of showers overnight, maybe a thunderstorm down to 13. Sunny Monday, a high of 28. Clouds on Tuesday, 40% chance of showers with a high of 26.
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9: Cloudy tonight, chance of showers overnight, maybe a thunderstorm down to 13. Sunny Monday, a high of 28. Clouds on Tuesday, 40% chance of showers with a high of 26.
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5: Cloudy tonight, chance of showers overnight, maybe a thunderstorm down to 13. Sunny Monday, a high of 28. Clouds on Tuesday, 40% chance of showers with a high of 26.
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3: Moose weather for Halliburton.
4: Cloudy tonight, chance of showers overnight, maybe a thunderstorm down to 13. Sunny Monday, a high of 28. Clouds on Tuesday, 40% chance of showers with a high of 26.
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3: Moose weather for Halliburton.
4: Cloudy tonight, chance of showers overnight, maybe a thunderstorm down to 13. Sunny Monday, a high of 28. Clouds on Tuesday, 40% chance of showers with a high of 26.
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2: Moose weather for Halliburton.
3: A mix of sun and cloud today, but also a chance of showers first thing this morning. Risk of a thunderstorm as well, getting up to 27, a humidex 32. Cloudy Tuesday, slight chance of showers reaching 26. Cloudy and 16 on Wednesday.
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0: That was some party thanks to my buddy's beer and joint. 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
5: Moose weather for Halliburton.
6: A mix of sun and cloud today, but also a chance of showers first thing this morning. Risk of a thunderstorm as well, getting up to 27, a humidex 32. Cloudy Tuesday, slight chance of showers reaching 26. Cloudy and 16 on Wednesday.
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4: Moose weather for Halliburton.
5: A mix of sun and cloud today, but also a chance of showers first thing this morning. Risk of a thunderstorm as well, getting up to 27, a humidex 32. Cloudy Tuesday, slight chance of showers reaching 26. Cloudy and 16 on Wednesday.

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3: Moose weather for Halliburton.
4: A mix of sun and cloud today, but also a chance of showers first thing this morning. Risk of a thunderstorm as well, getting up to 27, a humidex 32. Cloudy Tuesday, slight chance of showers reaching 26. Cloudy and 16 on Wednesday.

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1: 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A change is coming. 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
3: Moose weather for Halliburton.
4: A mix of sun and cloud today, but also a chance of showers first thing this morning. Risk of a thunderstorm as well, getting up to 27, a humidex 32. Cloudy Tuesday, slight chance of showers reaching 26. Cloudy and 16 on Wednesday.
3: Halliburton's biggest variety.
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1: Moose weather for Halliburton.
2: A mix of sun and cloud today, but also a chance of showers first thing this morning. Risk of a thunderstorm as well, getting up to 27, a humidex 32. Cloudy Tuesday, slight chance of showers reaching 26. Cloudy and 16 on Wednesday.

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2: Moose weather for Halliburton.
3: A mix of sun and cloud today, but also a chance of showers first thing this morning. Risk of a thunderstorm as well, getting up to 27, a humid X 32. Cloudy Tuesday, slight chance of showers reaching 26. Cloudy and 16 on Wednesday.

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4: A mix of sun and cloud today, but also a chance of showers first thing this morning. Risk of a thunderstorm as well, getting up to 27, a humidex 32. Cloudy Tuesday, slight chance of showers reaching 26. Cloudy and 16 on Wednesday.

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1: Moose weather for Halliburton.
2: A mix of sun and cloud today, but also a chance of showers first thing this morning. Risk of a thunderstorm as well, getting up to 27. A humidex 32. Cloudy Tuesday, slight chance of showers reaching 26. Cloudy and 16 on Wednesday.
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0: Youth is like a long weekend on Friday night. Middle age is like a long weekend on Monday afternoon. 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
1: Moose weather for Halliburton.
2: A mix of sun and cloud today, but also a chance of showers first thing this morning. Risk of a thunderstorm as well, getting up to 27, a humidex 32. Cloudy Tuesday, slight chance of showers reaching 26. Cloudy and 16 on Wednesday.

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3: Moose weather for Halliburton.
4: A mix of sun and cloud today, but also a chance of showers first thing this morning. Risk of a thunderstorm as well, getting up to 27, a humidex 32. Cloudy Tuesday, slight chance of showers reaching 26. Cloudy and 16 on Wednesday.
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7: A mix of sun and cloud today, but also a chance of showers first thing this morning. Risk of a thunderstorm as well, getting up to 27, a humidex 32. Cloudy Tuesday, slight chance of showers reaching 26. Cloudy and 16 on Wednesday.

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1: Good morning, I'm John Crawford. The cool, mostly cloudy, and somewhat wet weather we've had for weeks now has suddenly turned to summer, at least in southern Ontario. A heat warning in place for the southwest from Windsor to Barrie and south to the GTA, Hamilton, and Niagara. Highs topping 30, slightly cooler though in the rest of the south, and about 10 or 15 degrees cooler in the northeast. The heat moving on by midweek though, highs closer to seasonal levels. It's out now, but a wildfire was burning less than 1 kilometer west of Highway 11 Saturday afternoon, some 20 minutes or so north of North Bay, Tilden Lake on the east side of 11. The fire less than a week after West Nipissing fire officials warned residents about ongoing dry conditions despite recent flooding. Lab tests have confirmed that Canada has its first case of hantavirus in one of 4 Canadians who has been isolating in BC. The person, part of a couple from the Yukon, was aboard the cruise ship scene of a hantavirus outbreak and had mild symptoms on Thursday. The federal foreign affairs critic, Michael Chong, is in Taiwan this week to meet with the Taiwanese president, despite a recent warning from China's ambassador against Canadian parliamentarians doing so. Chong says he made the trip to push back against that warning. The ambassador warned that Canada's new strategy

0: strategic partnership would be damaged if Canada sent any more warships through the Taiwan Strait or allowed any more MPs or senators to visit Taiwan. A couple of things that might wind up bugging you this summer: ticks and mosquitoes. In fact, experts are warning of a mosquito season more intense than in previous years. A chilly, wet spring has helped to keep the pesky bugs at bay, but with warmer weather arriving and a lot of standing water around the province, experts warn that mosquitoes are about to make their presence felt. As for ticks, they're continuing to invade Ontario from the U.S., part of a slow-moving migration seen over the past decade or so. They're looking for a more suitable climate here. Cases of Lyme disease linked to black-legged or deer ticks on the rise since 2009. You will find some retailers open for business today on this Victoria Day Monday based on changes made to the Retail Business Holidays Act. However, some may choose to stay closed and give their employees some time off. Open for sure, LCBO and beer store locations. Closed are banks and government offices. No mail delivery, but some private post offices are operating. In sports, Vladimir Guerrero Jr. homered and scored twice. The Jays over the Tigers 4-1. Kevin Gausman pitching 6 shutout innings. For a second straight season, Hamilton's Shai Gilgeous-Alexander has been named the NBA's most valuable player. WNBA play, the Tempos beat the Sparks 106-96, and 31-year-old Aaron Rye became the first English-born player in more than a century to win the PGA Championship.
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3: Moose weather for Halliburton.
0: It'll be cloudy today with a chance of showers and maybe a thunderstorm, getting up to 29, a Humidex 34. Cloudy tonight, showers possible this evening and overnight with fog patches. Risk of a thunderstorm, windy down to 16. Clouds on Tuesday, slight chance of showers with a high of 26.
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5: It'll be cloudy today with a chance of showers and maybe a thunderstorm, getting up to 29, a Humidex 34. Cloudy tonight, showers possible this evening and overnight with fog patches. Risk of a thunderstorm, windy, down to 16. Clouds on Tuesday, slight chance of showers with a high of 26.
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7: Moose weather for Halliburton.
8: It'll be cloudy today with a chance of showers and maybe a thunderstorm, getting up to 29, a humidex 34. Cloudy tonight, showers possible this evening and overnight with fog patches. Risk of a thunderstorm, windy, down to 16. Clouds on Tuesday, slight chance of showers with a high of 26.
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1: Good morning, I'm John Crawford. And suddenly it's summer out there, at least in southern Ontario. Never mind weeks of so many below seasonal, cloudy, somewhat wet days. There is a heat warning in place for southwestern Ontario with highs to top 30 today. Not quite as hot in the rest of the south. Only in the northeast will you find very good sleeping weather this weekend. Don't like too much heat? Well, it is back to seasonal readings by midweek. A wildfire that had been burning west of Highway 11 on Saturday, about 20 minutes or so north of North Bay, is out. It had covered less than a hectare. The fire coming a matter of days after a warning from West Nipissing fire officials to residents about ongoing dry conditions despite recent flooding. It's in defiance of China. Federal Conservative MP Michael Chong planning to meet with the Taiwanese president in Taiwan this week in what Chong says is pushback against China. Specifically, a recent warning from the Chinese ambassador against further trips to the self-governed island by Canadian parliamentarians. Beijing considers the democracy of 24 million people a breakaway province. What's happening with the U.S. war against Iran? Well, not much, except more threats from President Donald Trump. Trump warning Iran the clock is ticking as talks to end the war stall. Trump says Iran better get moving fast or there won't be anything left of them. Iran says the U.S. has failed to make any concrete concessions in its response to Tehran's latest proposal for winding down the conflict. Sadly, we're not surprised. Economists expecting the annual inflation rate likely topped 3% in April for the first time since 2023. It's reflecting the full weight of the Iran war energy shock. A 53-year-old Tomogamy man is facing a number of charges after allegedly driving while impaired and ignoring an attempted traffic stop on Highway 11 in Oro Medonte Township. Aurelia OPP say they were finally able to stop the driver using a tire deflation device. The driver facing 12 charges. They include operation while impaired by alcohol and drugs, two counts of dangerous operation, and three of assaulting a police officer with a weapon.

0: Sales of electric vehicles jumped in March as Canadians took advantage of federal subsidies. More than 21,000 new EVs were purchased that month, the most since December 2024, just before Ottawa paused the rebate program. Still, EVs make up just 12% of all new vehicles sold. In sports, Vladimir Guerrero Jr. scored just his third home run yesterday, third of the season, and scored twice. The Blue Jays over Detroit 4-1, a most valuable player award for Hamilton's Shea Gilgeous-Alexander of the Oklahoma Thunder, his second straight MVP. WNBA play, the Temples beat the Sparks 106-96, and Aaron Rye won the PGA Championship.
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3: Moose weather for Halliburton.
0: It'll be cloudy today with a chance of showers and maybe a thunderstorm, getting up to 29, a humidex 34. Cloudy tonight, showers possible this evening and overnight with fog patches. Risk of a thunderstorm, windy, down to 16. Clouds on Tuesday, slight chance of showers with a high of 26.
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12: Moose weather for Halliburton.
13: It'll be cloudy today with a chance of showers and maybe a thunderstorm, getting up to 29, a humidex 34. Cloudy tonight, showers possible this evening and overnight with fog patches. Risk of a thunderstorm, windy down to 16. Clouds on Tuesday, slight chance of showers with a high of 26.
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0: Moose weather for Halliburton.
4: It'll be cloudy today with a chance of showers and maybe a thunderstorm, getting up to 29, a humidex 34. Cloudy tonight, showers possible this evening and overnight with fog patches. Risk of a thunderstorm, windy down to 16. Clouds on Tuesday, slight chance of showers with a high of 26.
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1: Good morning, I'm John Crawford. The cool, mostly cloudy, and somewhat wet weather we've had for weeks now has suddenly turned to summer, at least in southern Ontario. A heat warning in place for the southwest from Windsor to Barrie and south to the GTA, Hamilton, and Niagara. Highs topping 30, slightly cooler though in the rest of the south, and about 10 or 15 degrees cooler in the northeast. The heat moving on by midweek though, highs closer to seasonal levels. It's out now, but a wildfire was burning less than 1 kilometer west of Highway 11 Saturday afternoon, some 20 minutes or so north of North Bay, Tilden Lake on the east side of 11. The fire less than a week after West Nipissing fire officials warned residents about ongoing dry conditions despite recent flooding. Lab tests have confirmed that Canada has its first case of hantavirus in one of 4 Canadians who has been isolating in BC. The person, part of a couple from the Yukon, was aboard the cruise ship scene of a hantavirus outbreak and had mild symptoms on Thursday. The federal foreign affairs critic, Michael Chong, is in Taiwan this week to meet with the Taiwanese president, despite a recent warning from China's ambassador against Canadian parliamentarians doing so. Chong says he made the trip to push back against that warning. The ambassador warned that Canada's new strategic partnership would be damaged if Canada sent any more warships through the Taiwan Strait or allowed any more MPs or senators to visit Taiwan. A couple

0: couple of things that might wind up bugging you this summer: ticks and mosquitoes. In fact, experts are warning of a mosquito season more intense than in previous years. A chilly, wet spring has helped to keep the pesky bugs at bay, but with warmer weather arriving and a lot of standing water around the province, experts warn that mosquitoes are about to make their presence felt. As for ticks, they're continuing to invade Ontario from the U.S., part of a slow-moving migration seen over the past decade or so. They're looking for a more suitable climate here. Cases of Lyme disease linked to black-legged or deer ticks on the rise since 2009. You will find some retailers open for business today on this Victoria Day Monday based on changes made to the Retail Business Holidays Act. However, some may choose to stay closed and give their employees some time off. Open for sure, LCBO and beer store locations. Closed are banks and government offices. No mail delivery, but some private post offices are operating. In sports, Vladimir Guerrero Jr. homered and scored twice. The Jays over the Tigers 4-1. Kevin Gausman pitching 6 shutout innings. For a second straight season, Hamilton's Shai Gilgeous-Alexander has been named the NBA's most valuable player. WNBA play, the Tempos beat the Sparks 106-96. And 31-year-old Aaron Rye became the first English-born player in more than a century to win the PGA Championship.
1: Moose weather for Halliburton.
0: It'll be cloudy today with a chance of showers and maybe a thunderstorm, getting up to 29, a humidex 34. Cloudy tonight, showers possible this evening and overnight with fog patches. Risk of a thunderstorm, windy down to 16. Clouds on Tuesday, slight chance of showers with a high of 26.
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0: Moose weather for Halliburton.
5: It'll be cloudy today with a chance of showers and maybe a thunderstorm, getting up to 29, a humidex 34. Cloudy tonight, showers possible this evening and overnight with fog patches. Risk of a thunderstorm, windy down to 16. Clouds on Tuesday, slight chance of showers with a high of 26.
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4: Moose weather for Halliburton.
5: It'll be cloudy today with a chance of showers and maybe a thunderstorm, getting up to 29, a humidex 34. Cloudy tonight, showers possible this evening and overnight with fog patches. Risk of a thunderstorm, windy, down to 16. Clouds on Tuesday, slight chance of showers with a high of 26.
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14: Moose weather for Halliburton.
15: It'll be cloudy today with a chance of showers and maybe a thunderstorm, getting up to 29, a humidex 34. Cloudy tonight, showers possible this evening and overnight with fog patches. Risk of a thunderstorm, windy down to 16. Clouds on Tuesday, slight chance of showers with a high of 26.
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6: Moose Weather for Halliburton.
7: It'll be cloudy today with a chance of showers and maybe a thunderstorm, getting up to 29, a humidex 34. Cloudy tonight, showers possible this evening and overnight with fog patches. Risk of a thunderstorm, windy down to 16. Clouds on Tuesday, slight chance of showers with a high of 26.
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6: Moose weather for Halliburton.
7: It'll be cloudy today with a chance of showers and maybe a thunderstorm, getting up to 29, a humidex 34. Cloudy tonight, showers possible this evening and overnight with fog patches. Risk of a thunderstorm, windy down to 16. Clouds on Tuesday, slight chance of showers with a high of 26.
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7: Moose weather for Halliburton.
8: It'll be cloudy today with a chance of showers and maybe a thunderstorm, getting up to 29, a humidex 34. Cloudy tonight, showers possible this evening and overnight with fog patches. Risk of a thunderstorm, windy down to 16. Clouds on Tuesday, slight chance of showers with a high of 26.
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1: Good afternoon, I'm John Crawford. There is a cost to keeping a $79 million stockpile of U.S. booze off Ontario store shelves. It's an estimated $10 to $30 million a year. That from Brock University Associate Professor Michael Armstrong, who considered the costs of warehousing, insurance, security, and tied-up capital. CBC says the OCBO declined to respond by deadline to a question about how much taxpayers are spending to store unsold booze from the states. Refusing to sell it, of course, has become one of Ontario's most visible responses to U.S. President Donald Trump's tariffs. What's happening with the U.S. war against Iran? Not much, except for more threats from President Trump. Trump now warning Iran, the clock is ticking as talks to end the war stall. Trump says Iran better get moving fast or there won't be anything left of them. Iran says the U.S. has failed to make any concrete concessions in its response to Tehran's latest proposals for winding down the conflict. Drivers along Highway 11 near Tilden Lake north of North Bay may have spotted some smoke Saturday afternoon. Turned out to be from a wildfire less than a kilometer west of the highway. Fortunately, crews were able to quickly put it down. It's a reminder of ongoing dry conditions in parts of the province. They're on your property. They follow you everywhere, even show up on your campsite and at the cottage. And this summer, expect more of them, mosquitoes. Experts say a chilly, wet spring had helped keep the pesky irritants at bay, but with milder weather and a lot of standing water around, experts suggest we are in for a bad mosquito season. University of Toronto Assistant Biology Professor Rosalind Murray says the problem with these bugs is that they thrive in what she calls disgusting little bits of water. So the best thing to do is to remove the standing water on your property. Some potentially nasty candy to be aware of. The Canadian Food Inspection Agency is warning consumers about a recall involving Freeze Yums freeze-dried candy Sour Key Gummy after pieces of metal were found in the product. The recall applying to 63-gram packages. Consumers are being advised not to consume, use, sell, serve, or distribute the affected product. Details on the Government of Canada website. In sports, it is a do-or-die game tonight. The Canadiens and Sabres fighting it out in Buffalo. The winner going against the Hurricanes in the Eastern Conference Final. Habs, of course, blew an earlier chance to get there at home Saturday night. Tonight's game, 7:30. PWHL, the Victoire, take a 2-0 lead in their best-of-five final against the Charge in Ottawa tonight. Montreal on the verge of becoming the first Canadian team to win the Walter Cup. Game time, 6 p.m. Baseball, the Blue Jays open a series in New York tonight against the Yankees. Sunday, the Jays got by Detroit 4-1. And in golf, Aaron Rye wins the PGA Championship.
0: Moose weather for Halliburton.
1: It'll be cloudy today with a chance of showers and maybe a thunderstorm, getting up to 29, a humidex 34. Cloudy tonight, showers possible this evening and overnight with fog patches. Risk of a thunderstorm, windy down to 16. Clouds on Tuesday, slight chance of showers with a high of 26.
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0: Youth is like a long weekend on Friday night. 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
8: It'll be cloudy today with a chance of showers and maybe a thunderstorm, getting up to 29, a humidex 34. Cloudy tonight, showers possible this evening and overnight with fog patches. Risk of a thunderstorm, windy down to 16. Clouds on Tuesday, slight chance of showers with a high of 26.
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10: Moose weather for Halliburton.
11: It'll be cloudy today with a chance of showers and maybe a thunderstorm, getting up to 29, a humid X 34. Cloudy tonight, showers possible this evening and overnight with fog patches. Risk of a thunderstorm, windy, down to 16. Clouds on Tuesday, slight chance of showers with a high of 26.
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5: Moose weather for Halliburton.
6: It'll be cloudy today with a chance of showers and maybe a thunderstorm, getting up to 29, a humidex 34. Cloudy tonight, showers possible this evening and overnight with fog patches. Risk of a thunderstorm, windy down to 16. Clouds on Tuesday, slight chance of showers with a high of 26.
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0: It's time for Moose Events, your guide to what's happening in the Halliburton Highlands. On Monday, May 18th, there's a bottle drive fundraiser for the J.D. Honchin Elementary School Grade 8 graduates at the A.J. LaRue Arena and Community Center. 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All proceeds will go towards the JDH Grade 8 grad party. 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
13: It'll be cloudy today with a chance of showers and maybe a thunderstorm, getting up to 29, a humidex 34. Cloudy tonight, showers possible this evening and overnight with fog patches. Risk of a thunderstorm, windy down to 16. Clouds on Tuesday, slight chance of showers with a high of 26.
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0: Moose weather for Haliburton.
4: It'll be cloudy today with a chance of showers and maybe a thunderstorm, getting up to 29, a humidex 34. Cloudy tonight, showers possible this evening and overnight with fog patches. Risk of a thunderstorm, windy down to 16. Clouds on Tuesday, slight chance of showers with a high of 26.
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10: Moose weather for Halliburton.
11: It'll be cloudy today with a chance of showers and maybe a thunderstorm, getting up to 29, a humidex 34. Cloudy tonight, showers possible this evening and overnight with fog patches. Risk of a thunderstorm, windy down to 16. Clouds on Tuesday, slight chance of showers with a high of 26.
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5: Moose weather for Halliburton.
7: It'll be cloudy today with a chance of showers and maybe a thunderstorm, getting up to 29, a humidex 34. Cloudy tonight, showers possible this evening and overnight with fog patches. Risk of a thunderstorm, windy down to 16. Clouds on Tuesday, slight chance of showers with a high of 26.
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1: That's right. 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
9: Moose weather for Haliburton.
10: It'll be cloudy today with a chance of showers and maybe a thunderstorm, getting up to 29, a humidex 34. Cloudy tonight, showers possible this evening and overnight with fog patches. Risk of a thunderstorm, windy down to 16. Clouds on Tuesday, slight chance of showers with a high of 26. 93.5
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3: Moose weather for Halliburton.
4: It'll be cloudy tonight, a chance of showers this evening, and overnight maybe a thunderstorm as well, down to 14. Showers Tuesday, risk of a thunderstorm. On the breezy side, a high of 25, a humidex 30. Cloudy on Wednesday with a high of 11.
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6: Moose weather for Halliburton.
7: It'll be cloudy tonight, a chance of showers this evening and overnight, maybe a thunderstorm as well, down to 14. Showers Tuesday, risk of a thunderstorm. On the breezy side, a high of 25, a humidex 30. Cloudy on Wednesday with a high of 11.
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0: Youth is like a long weekend on Friday night. Middle age is like a long weekend on Monday afternoon. Happy May long weekend to the young and old and all of us.
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5: Moose weather for Halliburton.
6: It'll be cloudy tonight, a chance of showers this evening and overnight, maybe a thunderstorm as well, down to 14. Showers Tuesday, risk of a thunderstorm on the breezy side, a high of 25, a humidex 30, cloudy on Wednesday with a high of 11.
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0: Moose weather for Halliburton.
6: It'll be cloudy tonight, a chance of showers this evening and overnight, maybe a thunderstorm as well, down to 14. Showers Tuesday, risk of a thunderstorm. On the breezy side, a high of 25, a humidex 30. Cloudy on Wednesday with a high of 11.
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The tears I cry aren't tears of pain. 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
6: It'll be cloudy tonight, a chance of showers this evening, and overnight maybe a thunderstorm as well, down to 14. Showers Tuesday, risk of a thunderstorm. On the breezy side, a high of 25, a humidex 30. Cloudy on Wednesday with a high of 11. 93.5 Moose FM.

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9: It'll be cloudy tonight, a chance of showers this evening and overnight, maybe a thunderstorm as well, down to 14. Showers Tuesday, risk of a thunderstorm. On the breezy side, a high of 25, a humidex 30. Cloudy on Wednesday with a high of 11.
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4: Moose weather for Halliburton.
5: It'll be cloudy tonight, a chance of showers this evening and overnight, maybe a thunderstorm as well, down to 14. Showers Tuesday, risk of a thunderstorm. On the breezy side, a high of 25, a humidex 30. Cloudy on Wednesday with a high of 11.
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7: Moose weather for Halliburton.
8: It'll be cloudy tonight, a chance of showers this evening, and overnight maybe a thunderstorm as well, down to 14. Showers Tuesday, risk of a thunderstorm. On the breezy side, a high of 25, a humidex 30. Cloudy on Wednesday with a high of 11.
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